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0: Com Mick Silva. 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

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No. SOS, somebody rescue me. I got too many, I got, nigga, lost me the next 2 weeks. Alright, let's send it.

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That's why I made, if came at you sideways, I can't keep my lies straight.